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0: Next by 315, that's a negative. Nothing further. Everything was from Sheriff.
1: Are you sure it's AOR?
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0: I'm sorry, Pecan 142. Have been released from the Avenal incident. Medic Engine 10 will be released here shortly, and Water Tender 14 is going to be committed for about an hour.
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0: stroke, brush 41, medic ambulance 41A, 56254, 29, Palms Highway, Unit 105, between Scarborough Road and Tamarisk Avenue.
1: In place of 41A.
2: 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Thank you.
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0: Stroke, medic ambulance 41, 56254, 29, Palms Highway, Unit 105, between Scarborough Road and Tamarisk Avenue.

stroke Charlie 1, medic engine 41, 56254, 29, Palms Highway, Unit 105, between Scarborough Road and Tamarisk Avenue.

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0: 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They are advising it's going to be smoking, smoldering through the night. Do you want to keep it open?
1: That's affirmative.
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0: So far, it looks like all the gates are open this way, and if they're not, there's a really good spot to turn around.
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0: 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It is going to be wind driven with a little bit of a, with amber cast, we'll have some vegetation threat. Be in the attack mode, we'll have the water tender, the water supply. 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

Had a good day. 360 is complete. Well, yeah, we do have a confirmed working fire. It'll be a defensive fire. However, we do have an exposure to about a 500-gallon propane tank on the Delta side. Like I said, the ember cast is pretty significant to the lot on the Delta side.

148 copied. Full involved. Mobile home. There's a motor on the tilt side propane tank. Go mitigate that. And you'll be assuming fire attack. Next engine's going to be 331.

Paul Victim Alpha 1, Patrol 4, 22855, Ryman Road, between Sunflower Lane and Swan Lane.

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0: Medic Exchange on scene, reporting a single wide RV, fully involved. We'll be in the attack mode. It'll be a defensive fire. You can stop the clock.

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1: I got that. Exposure threat has been mitigated. 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

0: 148 Fire Attack.
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1: Okay, but you got utilities and a biscuit around.

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0: 331.
1: Okay, come on in. I'll assign you fire attack working for Captain 8. You want you on the Delta side, mitigating some of this embercast.
0: Yeah, copy. Working for fire attack, Captain LP.
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1: It's on scene. Be assuming Buchanan ICP is going to be at my vehicle, alpha side of the structure. Fire attack, I see.
3: Go ahead.
1: Do you have any RP at on scene? Was this occupied or a vacant structure?
3: It was just at the on scene, the two deputies that are hanging out in the back.
1: Yeah, I got that. You know, you get the bulk of this knockdown, just need to get primary and secondary.
3: I got it.

0: Job service, I 148.
1: 148.
0: I'm on the scene. I'll be assuming if you can. I see ICP is going to be at my vehicle, Alpha side. I'm at.
2: Oh.
0: You can notify Edison that you have a power pole that is smoldering right now.
1: That comes in. They have been requested. We'll update them.

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0: Chief, we're pulling up on scene right now. Got a sec?
1: Yeah, we'll just assign you to fire attack working for Cat's 8.
0: 22, copy. Fire attack working for Cat's 8.
2: Well, I do fire attack. We need to see your water for now.
0: 22, copy that. We're pulling up right now. We're going to get water.

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0: Yeah, I'm on scene with CHP and Desert. Got a single vehicle, major damage. He'll be out checking.

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0: 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Crews will be mopping up approximately next hour. The canceled medic engine 304 on scene. They'll be moving up into Station 8.

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engine 302, medic ambulance 304, 17777, Mojave Street, between I Avenue and Timberlane Avenue.

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0: vehicle fire, medic engine 53, at Chevron, 10162, Yatewell Road, between 15, freeway north off-ramp exit, 291, and unnamed road.
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0: Yeah, let me get the secondary all clear. And then let's work on game plan releasing 331 when you feel comfortable.
1: I got you. 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As soon as 331 sits back, look at it.
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0: 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Thanks.

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0: 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You guys can get Q-Glues back to Apple Valley.
1: Okay, sounds good. 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
0: Yeah, thanks for the help. I appreciate it.
1: Hands up.
2: Again, it was 281 from 96.
0: Go for 281.
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0: 281's got me, thank you.

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0: IC Bartek.
1: Good.
0: Yeah, just so you know, the Pistons saying that they still have power. It was cut off in 2023, but the house is still energized, so I'm just going to back everybody out and update it from the exterior.
1: All right, copy that. Thanks.

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0: Yeah, we just arrived on scene. 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

0: Police Officer Buchanan, I see.
1: Buchanan, I see. Go ahead.
0: Let me go ahead and terminate command, release attack. Medicate you need. Medicate 22 will remain on the scene for approximately 20 minutes. Yeah, Medicate Janae will be point of contact.

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0: 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I just want to confirm their rapid response teams en route as well.
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0: Comm Center 38, can you repeat your broken?
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0: Any additional info from BNSF yet?

0: the time 138 sent by this one, are you waiting on the manifest? They advised they were going to email it. We haven't received it yet.
1: Yeah, that and then along with any updates on the current fire condition. Also, let's go ahead and add the training officer.
0: Confident copies.

0: 10 138, comm center. Yeah, 138, we emailed you the manifest. And currently no update from BNSF.
1: Yeah, I got it.

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1: Battalion 138.
0: We also start Hazmat 73 and then check with the NF to see if we have any updates on the fire or physical location. We can narrow down which car.
1: Comm Center, copy.

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1: 138.
0: So PNF is advising the train should be at reported location in National Trails and Amboy. The affected rail car should be 20 cars from the main locomotive.
1: I copy.

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0: I'm on scene. I'll go ahead and establish Amboy IC. ICP will be at the cab of my vehicle. Making contact right now with site reps, and they're advising two rail cars on fire. They're going to be stacked units with possible tires and lithium-ion batteries. You can go ahead and make a notification to the CDC, and then also start me one additional Type 1 and two additional water tenders.
1: Center, copy, Amboy, I see.

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1: Go ahead.
0: Yeah, reference the Type 1. You're getting Medic Engine 42. It's also pulling their water tender. 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And your second tender will be 53s.
1: Yeah, that's affirmed. Then go ahead and start. 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And we'll start there for move-ups.
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1: 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Thank you.

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2: IC.
0: PNSF was advised to shut down the tracks. 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
2: All right, copy. 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
0: Can you recontact the RP and confirm address? I don't have a 13874 on the road given.
1: 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I'll try to call back.

Tom Center in Boise. We were able to get knocked down on the top container, and we're making access now to the bottom container. No tires or lithium ion in the top container. So we can go ahead and cancel the hazmat response as well as training 184. And then let's continue the closest water tender, and we can cancel the balance.

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0: All units responding to the extrication. Medic Engine 322 is on scene. We have a Silverado type truck with major damage involved with a cement hauler. Be a possible DOA. We'll be investigating. Setting up for extrication.
1: L142 copies.

0: Yeah, confirm. We have one DOA and one immediate.
1: So 142 copies, one DOA, one immediate. So think you might need an airship.
0: That's affirmative.
1: I copy. I'll get one going. And you want LZ just at scene?

0: Pump Center, Battalion 142.
1: Battalion 142, go ahead.
0: Medic is at 322 on scene, reporting two vehicle TC with major damage. One DOA, one immediate, requesting an airship. And for now, we'll do LZ at scene.
1: Battalion 142, I copy.
2: Traffic collision, medic ambulance 31, medic engine 32, Needles Highway, and Capri Road, scene clear for law enforcement.
0: At 322 from 142.
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0: The person you're working on right there, the immediate?
3: That's affirmative.
0: Okay, so no extrication needed, correct?
3: Only for a body recovery. 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
0: 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Medic in the 304, you guys can go available. Rescue 305, we'll go ahead and have you guys go available for now. I'm sure they're going to have to do an investigation, and it'll be a while before we can extricate.

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0: Yeah, when you get a location of the what hospital they're going to transport the patient to, let me know, please.
1: Copy that.

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0: Yeah, can you notify Sheriff's Department that the patient from our TC extrication is being transported to our Loma Linda?
1: Time one for you, try copy.

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Medic ambulance 302A at Lime Street LM 16852, Lime Street, between East Avenue and G Avenue.

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Two five, Jamaica Lane, between Piratier Lane and No Cross Street. 6 person Omega 1, Medic Engine 321, 11381, Bartlett Avenue, between Bellflower Street and Palm Street.

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sick person, medic engine 332, 16683, Candlewood Road, between South Road and El Centro Road, seen clear for law enforcement.

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Psychiatric problem Omega 1, Medic Ambulance 10, 10325, Sheep Creek Road, between Littler Road and Avenue Street. Assist law enforcement, Medic Ambulance 302.